get robbed. No biggity, no doubt. Yeah. Black Street Productions. We out, we out, ride. We out, we out. We out.

0: snakes, Doc. Come on, open up.
1: Johnny, out of my way. I'm watching television.
2: Are you crazy? That's a test pattern.
1: I like it.
3: Well, there are two things to be done. First of all, we put him in the hospital and withdraw all television.
4: I see.
3: And then we give him this.
4: Radio.

stone through the turnstiles at the Angel. See the homeless on the green, from the Cali to the cross and every shithole in between. Past the church, the mosque, a crack den and the offie on the corner. See the brasses from the brothel that pretends to be a

as your mother. You're right, son, be lucky, geezer. Double pie and mash and liquor. A couple rosy Leop chap. Or watch retired gangsters bicker. Every day in office calf. The little fuckers cause in trouble. For the causes make you smile. You meet your muckers for a couple. Forget your troubles for a while. From the full nil to the hemi. All the faces are the same.

and freight powder, who prevaricate and ruse, strewing holy powder as ritual upon the ark, but don't want ink or water to touch their clothes. Who else was on the ark? Max Roach was on the ark, and Ras Shorty Eye, and Eric Dolphy, and Amiri Baraka, and Ras Ellibank, and Harry Belafonte. Them was high upon the boat.

around the village, bachelor-like. And then you hear he bullying three women in the congregation, and the shepherd raising crook stick and tapping his foot when the hymn swing, but he's suffering in silence, because he's wondering if while he in church, rocking on his heels, his woman horning him with leader Jim when night come and he need a see a man to prophesy or tack back and catch them in slackness. But his fate was firm. Every Sunday, he in church, he was on the ark in Broome. Beatty was on the ark.

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Octavia Butler, hip good, up upon this boat. Eric Eustace Williams, dead and living same time, was also wrapped in kente. Fats Waller, Courtney Joe

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Then Darkus Howe and the mighty Spoiler, the mighty Terror and the mighty Zandoli, and proper sore fans strewing vitamins down his throat. Zandoli, living among the dead, still crapping war around the sick man head. Then Pharaoh Sanders reached with Yusuf Lateef. Earl Lovelace laughed. He see Eric Roach reach on the ark, his book of poems still warm under his arm. And when the ark had 2 days to go before it reached Southampton, here come Brother Resistance, here come Carl Du Bois, here come Benjamin Zephaniah, here come John LaRose, here come Charles Mingus, here come Lord Kitchener on his way back from New York in 1957, here come Paul Rowe.

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And all around the embassy roof, those grand facades of colonial times were volcanically cast to ash and plundered. And then the bandit moved west, searching for that gold-throated woman who, after making disco love to him one morning, ventured him up to the hills overlooking the city behind the bridge and quarry and show him his own city. 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

0: 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A to będzie podwójnie, raz jeszcze, ale już podwójnie. 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
1: You could have been better in all of them. But they didn't want that. They just didn't love you enough. 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

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My name is Alfred Hitchcock, and this is Music to be Murdered By. It is mood music in a jugular vein, and I hope you like it. Our record requires only the simplest of equipment, an ordinary phonograph needle, a 4-inch speaker, and a .38 caliber revolver. Naturally, the record is long playing, even though you may not be. So why don't you relax, lean back and enjoy yourself until the coroner comes.